Continue to bless the Lord tonight. Because you should have my own self supposed to be a yammy of a time. Are you hitting my hitting? Are you a remo ratty? Or be the next? Are you a hitting? A ratty? Yes, you then come forward. Yes, you then shoot out.

Santi Kosudan Toy. Now when you are a Siafa, not in Kofremu, whom we are at them from a up, and we are dead. Ah, a reference of by. Now, ever say, if you are what Simonuma. Now, Pachrama, ah, what happened? Ah, it is the old Jack. You travel. Now, ever see what you.

Thank you.

Come on, come on, come on, come on, come on, come on, come on, come on, come on, come on, come on, come on, come on, come on, come on, come on, come on, come on, come on, come on, come on, come on, come on, come on, come on, come on, come on, come on, come on, come on, come on, come on, come on, come on, come on, come on, come on, come on, come on, come on, come on, come on, come on, come on, come on, come on, come on, come on, come on, come on, come on, come on, come on, come on, come on, come on, come on, come on, come on, come on, come on, come on, come on, come on, come on, come on, come on, come on, come on, come on, come on, come on, come on, come on, come on, come on, come on, come on, come on, come on, come on, come on, come on, come on, come on, come on, come on, come on, come on, come on, come on, come on, come on, come on, come on, come on, come on, come on, come on, come on, come on, come on, come on, come on, come on, come on, come on, come on, come on, come on, come on, come on, come on, come on, come on, come on, come on, come on, come on, come on, come on, come on, come on, come on, come on, come on

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0: Osa for Bessima. A public remember poor and you're brave. And then we'll be from a verbal cock. And let you keep a brave. Oh, we never will be a little bit here. I read in the Mosuka Satan in Mac, it's a candidate of Rakim Mac, a very brave.
1: Many I am not crack. Now, so you have been in this, or the food you are playing now. Besides, the one I was so on this, I've been our Pope Buno.

0: a radio and Uncle Pong, what some say, Akuma Kalifu, and you and Uncle Pong. And then another day, you will my say, Yabu Yakum and Yadi about your mama. What some say, Akuma, who are now pretend that we are the poor. And I know you have to walk with that. Now you need to see Pokuma and what's your mouth. I am for flat, you're timid.
1: Hey, and rather by your wisdom, and what? But then when you pass on, what it? What it? What it? What it? What it? What it? What it? What it? What it? What it? What it? What it? What it? What it? What it? What it? What it? What it? What it? What it? What it? What it? What it? What it? What it? What it? What it? What it? What it? What it? What it? What it? What it? What it? What it? What it? What it? What it? What it? What it? What it? What it? What it? What it? What it? What it? What it? What it? What it? What it? What it? What it? What it? What it? What it? What it? What it? What it? What it? What it? What it? What it? What it? What it? What it? What it? What it? What it? What it? What it? What it? What it? What it? What it? What it? What it? What it? What it? What it? What it? What it? What it? What it? What it? What it? What it? What it? What it? What it? What it? What it? What it? What it? What it? What it? What it? What it? What it? What it? What it? What it? What it? What it? What it? What it? What it? What it? What it? What it? What it? What it? What it? What it? What it? What it? What it? What it? What it? What it? What it? What it? What it? What it? What it? What it? What it? What it? What it? What it?

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Papa Waka Bomuta. Send it that swing and I'm a summer depending on ya. There are the women in that soul. They come and walk on some walk off. Mammy, let's be a matter. Young upon it.

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Ah, what they need a fear tea and must say, right now, O Fata, said Obia a woman, now what it is, Sanon Sona. Now Obia and me a sorrow, and now a sassy soap, and now a sassy. I will bet you me a boy, a woman, and now said,

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Oh yes, this is the time of the Spirit.

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And Isaiah said, at the end time the mountain of God's house shall stand tall above all mountains. And people shall say, let us go into the house of Zion, and we shall know his ways. Yeah. 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

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We say, Yadawasi, Yadawasi.

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Oh, wow. Oh, wow. Oh, wow. Oh, wow. Oh, wow. Oh, wow. Oh, wow. Oh, wow. Oh, wow. Oh, wow. Oh, wow. Oh, wow. Oh, wow. Oh, wow. Oh, wow. Oh, wow. Oh, wow. Oh, wow. Oh, wow. Oh, wow. Oh, wow. Oh, wow. Oh, wow. Oh, wow. Oh, wow. Oh, wow. Oh, wow. Oh, wow. Oh, wow. Oh, wow. Oh, wow. Oh, wow. Oh, wow. Oh, wow. Oh, wow. Oh, wow. Oh, wow. Oh, wow. Oh, wow. Oh, wow. Oh, wow. Oh, wow. Oh, wow. Oh, wow.

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0: the Nedia, you may see a Pupu Yakuma Yadia, but I mean, so what them say, Akuma, who are now pretend that we are pretty poor.
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0: now you need them to talk about it with them. 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
1: Hey, everybody, I was such a what? 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

Men of Sadi Mahome, but you may ask them of Wama Sanabia, and there's just some of your this year. Or this year, Kokuramidia, and your young and Kayan Yankopo, your Wayan, a young friend. Hey, a full of.

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Many are. Send me up, Papa, control of you. 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

Yes, yes, yes, yes, yes, yes, yes, yes, yes, yes, yes, yes, yes, yes, yes, yes, yes, yes, yes, yes, yes, yes, yes, yes, yes, yes, yes, yes, yes, yes, yes, yes, yes, yes, yes, yes, yes, yes, yes, yes, yes, yes, yes, yes, yes, yes, yes, yes, yes, yes, yes, yes, yes, yes, yes, yes, yes, yes, yes, yes, yes, yes, yes, yes, yes, yes, yes, yes, yes, yes, yes, yes, yes, yes, yes, yes, yes, yes, yes, yes, yes, yes, yes, yes, yes, yes, yes, yes, yes, yes, yes, yes, yes, yes, yes, yes, yes, yes, yes, yes, yes, yes, yes, yes, yes, yes, yes, yes, yes, yes, yes, yes, yes, yes, yes, yes, yes, yes, yes, yes, yes, yes, yes, yes, yes, yes

Yes, I don't want to do.

I'm not going to be able to do this.

Drabia, no, be a one of the Sasa, I am not yet free. 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

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Ufa with the other, our Yusu Witten. Ufa with the other, and you are Jan. Ufa with the other, and you are Mosumo. 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
0: Madam Chauma, but two men in the world. 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

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One of our self.

Oh!

Yes, sir. Yes, sir. Yes, sir. Yes, sir. Yes, sir. Yes, sir. Yes, sir. Yes, sir. Yes, sir. Yes, sir. Yes, sir. Yes, sir. Yes, sir. Yes, sir. Yes, sir. Yes, sir. Yes, sir. Yes, sir. Yes, sir. Yes, sir. Yes, sir. Yes, sir. Yes, sir. Yes, sir. Yes, sir. Yes, sir. Yes, sir. Yes, sir. Yes, sir. Yes, sir. Yes, sir. Yes, sir. Yes, sir. Yes, sir. Yes, sir. Yes, sir. Yes, sir. Yes, sir. Yes, sir. Yes, sir. Yes, sir. Yes, sir. Yes, sir. Yes, sir. Yes, sir. Yes, sir. Yes, sir. Yes, sir. Yes, sir. Yes, sir. Yes, sir. Yes, sir. Yes, sir. Yes, sir.

Oh, boy, I want to. Oh, I

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Menno was Sadi Mahome. 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But this year, Kokurami, the idea. 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

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Ba pe ja ye. 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Ah.

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When I'm out in the past, my format, and the Chinese Lion. 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

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But what's the one I was trying well rather than off on your one? Many are Sam, Sam, Sam, Sam, Sam, Sam, Sam, Sam, Sam, Sam, Sam, Sam, Sam, Sam, Sam, Sam, Sam, Sam, Sam, Sam, Sam, Sam, Sam, Sam, Sam, Sam, Sam, Sam, Sam, Sam, Sam, Sam, Sam, Sam, Sam, Sam,

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Why are you in Trini? 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

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I'm a former was so Pentecost to Jan Adder with Moa. Thank you for someone in our betting room. 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

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I want for Pim or Pim or Pim at 20 was here. Tell me, you know, what it is a sad on Betty Maya. My one guy is in anywhere. My one guy is in the Cecilia, so I will now come on. I want some on a minute. Of what? Oh, this is what is high, I want to say. Leave my heart to you, I come in, you have time, you go to one. Send me to Havasa. Awa, awa, awa, awa, awa. Pedro, what are you?

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Sandra, Tina, and Indian and Indian, son. But why and tell the America, the Ahopopodi, Australia, or the Safwa Breno, as someone out of the America, and tell me Ahopopodi, Australia, or the Tumi Breno. But sorry, won't could never be a war. Or Rikanyan, who are not Semo, or Rikanyan, who are Nayayemo, or Kanyan, who are Nesuntrumo, or Kanyan, who are the many.

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0: Yankopon. 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A prince in Yabian Limubian. Men Kuku Shia Sengina, a sorry, a Peja Peja. 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
1: Mahuya Bremo. 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

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So what could you pop on? I'm going to show you. I'm going to show you. I'm going to show you. I'm going to show you. I'm going to show you. I'm going to show you. I'm going to show you. I'm going to show you. I'm going to show you. I'm going to show you. I'm going to show you. I'm going to show you. I'm going to show you. I'm going to show you. I'm going to show you. I'm going to show you. I'm going to show you. I'm going to show you. I'm going to show you. I'm going to show you. I'm going to show you. I'm going to show you. I'm going to show you. I'm going to show you. I'm going to show you. I'm going to show you. I'm going to show you. I'm going to show you. I'm going to show you. I'm going to show you. I'm going to show you. I'm going to show you. I'm going to show you. I'm going to show you. I'm going to show you. I'm going to show you. I'm going to show you. I'm going to show you. I'm going to show you. I'm going to show you. I'm going to show you. I'm going to show you. I'm going to show you. I'm going to show you. I'm going to show you. I'm going to show you. I'm going to show you. I'm going to show you.

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1: When I'm here on the other side.

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On the other one, open an intelligence, Yamma Makasia, a wife is one. 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
1: What do you want to do? What's this thing? What is
0: it? I'll say it. Yeah, I'll say it. Babon Wanta.
1: Somebody brought to
0: the king's on the wall. God, I bless you. I'll say it. I'll say it.
1: What do you want to do?

When I'm telling you, I'm telling you, I'm telling you, I'm telling you, I'm telling you, I'm telling you, I'm telling you, I'm telling you, I'm telling you, I'm telling you, I'm telling you, I'm telling you, I'm telling you, I'm telling you, I'm telling you, I'm telling you, I'm telling you, I'm telling you, I'm telling you, I'm telling you, about in a mafrawa minimum Nameta will suffer your free move for planet. You know, may you appear, Miba, your view, and my wounds, baby. What's the potato? I mean, I'm football meeting with you, dear view, and my wounds, free. Kai at the time of the ship, may time in Yuma, let's all put up and one of yourself. Namina, Metro, Metro, Metro, Metro, Metro, Metro, Metro, Metro, Metro, Metro, Ramana, Tawanian, Wanyam, Miba, what young Pierre was the fear of it today?

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Yata. 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There is none like you, my Lord and my King and my Master. We worship your supremacy tonight. 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

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Oh, that's the one. Yes, it's yes, it's yes, it's yes, it's yes, it's yes, it's yes, it's yes, it's yes, it's yes, it's yes, it's yes, it's yes, it's yes, it's yes, it's yes, it's yes, it's yes, it's yes, it's yes, it's yes, it's yes, it's yes, it's yes, it's yes, it's yes, it's yes, it's yes, it's yes, it's yes, it's yes, it's yes, it's yes, it's yes, it's yes, it's yes, it's yes, it's yes, it's yes, it's yes, it's yes, it's yes, it's yes, it's yes, it's yes, it's yes, it's yes, it's yes, it's yes, it's yes, it's yes, it's yes, it's yes, it's yes, it's yes, it's yes, it's yes, it's yes, it's yes, it's yes, it's yes, it's yes, it's yes, it's yes, it's yes, it's yes, it's yes, it's yes, it's yes, it's yes, it's yes, it's yes, it's yes, it's yes, it's yes, it's yes, it's yes,

Nanso, I bet that I need your mouth. I rather say something, can't you hear me say?

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0: 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A young Fufra, you're Timmy.
1: Hey, everybody, by your host, and you know what? But then went to a person who's what it?
2: What it?
1: So, what it?
2: You will not be a
1: young man, so what it? What's it? What's it? What's it? What's it? What's it? What's it? What's it? What's it? What's it? What's it? What's it? What's it? What's it? What's it? What's it? What's it? What's it? What's it? What's it? What's it? What's it? What's it? What's it? What's it? What's it? What's it? What's it? What's it? What's it? What's it? What's it? What's it? What's it? What's it? What's it? What's it? What's it? What's it? What's it? What's it? What's it? What's it? What's it? What's it? What's it? What's it? What's it? What's it? What's it? What's it? What's it? What's it? What's it? What's it? What's it? What's it? What's it? What's it? What's it? What's it? What's it? What's it? What's it? What's it? What's it? What's it? What's it? What's it? What's it? What's it? What's it? What's it? What's it? What's it? What's it? What's it? What's it? What's it? What's it? What's it? What's it? What's it? What's it? What's it? What's it? What's it? What's it? What's it? What's it? What's it? What's it? What's it? What's it? What's it? What's it? What's it?

Jesus, Messiah, Ocha, and Pa, I am the Son, and the Son, and the Water. Deciding you.

hacer.

Amen.

one come rather than one of the switcher and rather said, who told our young India, William Shabia, come home. 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One in no rather so, and one in come rather than another mountain.

Timichamanas to a one such as one. And the Moody Power Moss and Sasso. Monica Radio. I'm a show of you now. Tony Patisa, Pimwa. Namasin can't yourself. And Pimwa. No, or Manny Sasso.

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0: 你再让你找我的证明，没在外面跳，回家吧，一妞，回家吧，一妞，
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woman of power woman of superior wo woman of superior wo now send it back to the rock on with you on the phone with you for baby be Allah and come with for children and I know and where the boy and 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

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As the girdle cleaveth to the loins of a man, so have I caused my people to cleave unto me, that they shall be unto me for a people, for a praise, and for a name, and even for a glory. 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Of what concord has Christ with Belial? And of what agreement has the temple of God with idols? Wherefore come out from amongst them, and be ye separate.

a chosen generation, a royal priesthood, an holy nation, a peculiar people, that you should show forth the praises of him who has called you from darkness into his marvelous light. Therefore today, as you hear the sound of his voice, harden not your heart. For the night is far spent, and the hour cometh, and even now is, that true worshippers shall worship their Father in spirit and in truth. O come to Mount Zion, to the city of the living God, to the heavenly Jerusalem, to the innumerable company of angels, and to the general assembly and church of the firstborn, to the Most High God, the judge of all. O come to his only begotten Son, the Lord Jesus Christ, the author and finisher of our faith, the mediator of our new covenant. Come unto the blood of sprinkling that speaketh better things than that of Abel. O church, as in the days of Adam, Jehovah Adonai has visited his people in the cool of the day. Where art thou?

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Sarah and Jabez Bomb, playing a country of Saint Yanko Boy. No, Wenim, not Tremishim. O my answer, Wenim, yes, Supra, Wenim, Sarah, and Trayan Shim, not a town for a ferry.

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I'm a man, I'm a man, I'm a man, I'm a man, I'm a man, I'm a man, I'm a man, I'm a man, I'm a man, I'm a man, I'm a man, I'm a man, I'm a man, I'm a man, I'm a man, I'm a man, I'm a man, I'm a man, 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

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Na mi yari, eh, to, mi suat, eh, ah. 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

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Sunday, Sunday, Moon, Sunday, Sunday, when Yamina Namo Swayan, I want to promise the city of Mafu. Hey, we are the old Namishiram of Papa. 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You to be Mubadi. Yabba, Sepatay, Namishiram.

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The Pazza, the man is wrong. The Pazza, the man is your mind. God of heart. 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The Pazza, the one. Mijano, I am a young. So it's young, you may not to me be new, dear Sia. That too many years who went down cannon him. That too many years who went down punishable. So what's young, you mean? Nantitri, what we cost one. Yes, okay, sir. What did they tell you? Nominable, too many impunishable. Mibata, Mijano, Malay, Kabasa. I am the Lama, blessing me, curse of Catholic. Oh, sorry, I'm here, Yami. Me better, Miss Yano.

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Your dear Bakopa, Yajinatum and Jesus. Tie yes to no and a Mayanka. Tie yes to no and Ajay. Hey, your deposit, Yan and Yanas should not drop. Also, your members of the Catalan Yanana say, why the bit to me, Yankopo at DSC? Who can stand God? Say, when he hears the Christ of the DSC, media, and what's there we are with your duo, and what's there she are with the Unia. Yes, what you have covered him. Many of the service here, yes, or yeah, yes, no matter at all. Me, media, draw me, mini, be Bibiana. Never deep, I'll come and imagine at all on Jesus. Hey, they say on Jesus. Yay! On the Abramian service, and your couple. Hey, my young Pedra, and your couple. That's your Pedana. I bet Danny would actually. Hallelujah.

zoe na sakrari mayania o mayan kunin kunimo e enuru to e sumri abriyo to swanya mie ma won sakrari.

过下三次的呀，没有所谓，还装啥呀？

Oh, Jesus, if you are with you, now I see how you are supposed to do. I can say, I said that and come with you. Oh, Jesus, what are you? And if you're paying now, if you are with you, what do you mean? If you are with me, say, oh, Jesus Christ, what do you mean? If you are with me, if you are with me, if you are with me, if you are with me, if you are with me, if you are with me, if you are with me, if you are with me, if you are with me, if you are with me, if you are with me, if you are with me, if you are with me, if you are with me, if you are with me, if you are with me, if you are with me, if you are with me, if you are with me, if you are with me, if you are with me, if you are with me, if you are with me, if you are with me, if you are with me, if you are with me, if you are with me, if you are with me, if you are with me, if you are with me, if you are with me, if you are with me, if you are with me, if you are with me, if you are with me, if you are with me, if you are with me, if you are with me, if you are with me, if you are with me, if you are with me, if you are with me, if you are with me, if you are with me, if you are with me, if you are with me, if you are with me, if you are with me, if you are with me, if you are with me, if you are with me, if you are with me, if you are with me, if you are with me, if you are with me, if you are with me, if you are with me, if you are with me, if you are with me, if you are with me, if you are with me, if you are with me, if you are with me, if you are with me, if you

ni adwa nyam no ne tie nyina de ma wo abro de me tie me si wa je